0: Hello?
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0: Fletcher 79. 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
0: Hi, copy. Sound sounds thing as a traffic car.
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0: 5. Yes, 41.
1: 718. 718.
0: 5. Hey, Brent, we have a family trouble in the stack for a 35-year-old female that's 56 and out of control and has threatened some 96 issues in the past. Unknown known weapons, and there's four other people there. So, 207 Washington Street.
1: 4.
0: Do you want cover right away?
1: Affirmative, and I'll be responding from Burlington Hospital.
0: I copy. 38, are you available to cover?

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0: Check the railroad tracks by Bridge and Adams. It's a male walking with a suspicious object. They couldn't tell what it was.

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0: was trying to tee you up.
1: They're all 30 feet. I'm sorry, I can't hear you.
0: He's asking if you guys are good over there.
1: Very animated, but for trust.
0: 7-9, did you copy that? I cannot.
1: Good.
0: I copy, thank you.

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1: Hey, Barb, 1-3, can you have that way? It's kind of hanging at 5 pounds now.

Okay.

0: This is the 1-3-D copy. Go ahead. Pass up the flag for the party in the top of the comments.
1: I repeat that.
0: Copy, 907-2 traffic.

Dispatch 13 for van, was up the vehicle. It's 1095 Spring Valley. The house that's set back behind the address of 1091. Nobody on the driveway. I believe someone went into

Okay.

0: lasers. 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That would be appreciated. Thank you.
1: Yeah, I'm at 20 in color.
0: Okay.

Swabs on the Beaumont and Dunley just for 43. It looks like the patient hasn't been responsive for about 10 minutes, having shallow breathing now.

0: for on the sun. Someone. 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
1: I just ask if I can get an answer. Looks like their call was seen just north of the bridge. One night, can you go again?
2: Correct.

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0: *1 if you don't. 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
1: Sorry.
0: Copy.
1: He's saying on the north side of the bridge.
0: Copy.

0: Coming.
1: Calgary incoming,
0: 22. I copy. Any other incoming, 22? Dispatch to 718. 710. We have a rescue on 6929 Dickinson Lane for a 70-year-old male that fell in the bathroom. He is conscious and breathing. Some difficulty breathing. I copy. 41, I can put you 10879. Are you still heading that way?
1: Affirmative.
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1: 718, still here for a few more minutes. 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
0: Standby, southbound on 96.
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0: Negative, he's pulling over, terminating cover 40.
1: 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Thanks if you can head that way.

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赤です。

0: 7.15. November, come back to Nicholas Martinez. He says suspended, probationary issue and clear.
1: I copy.
0: I copy 95-2056. This channel 1, squad 63, shots call out of the city. Be advised, we're getting a call for the 12,000 block of South Memorial. For 200 on Raven, we're also getting calls from multiple parties. Same info, still working on additional. KBF 277-2056. Correction on the previous, it's going to be 1200 block of South Memorial, 1200.

update on the previous air out. We have one victim at this point, not conscious, not breathing. Person with the 32 left, unknown description.

0: Dispatch to 15. Negative on open cases. Do you want me to run a criminal right away?
1: Yes.
0: Pick up.

Just back up on the earlier ATL patrols and Memorial, looks like a suspect was possibly wearing all black heading southbound on Memorial, southbound on South Memorial. We're still working on vehicle descriptions.

update on the previous. Looks like we have three suspects, possibly left in a silver vehicle, one left on foot southbound on South Memorial.

0: Dispatch to 3-3, I have a conveyed prisoner from JDYCC. They're just requesting a deputy for a 13-year-old male complaining of head and side pain, constant breathing, being transferred to Ascension. Did you copy that?
1: Yeah.
0: I copy, thank you.
1: Okay.
0: 19.
1: Myself is 5-1 or following ambulance, 2-5-8, or up a different hospital.
0: We'll double check. Just for 43, we were working on it with Waukesha. We're going to have to follow back up. Got particularly busy.

0: Boa tarde.
1: This is going to be more about Pleasant. Sorry about that.

0: 6. Hello.
1: Airport X.
0: I got it. Thank you.

0: dispatch the 4-5 for reckless. Southbound 325 over 0 for a silver semi-trailer that's swerving. Operator possibly asleep. 17 is willing to make a statement over 21. They're passing G still.
1: I'll be at 11 for it.

0: 7779. I know we're all pretty tied up, but city's asking if we have anybody to spare for the hospital that you would like them.
1: Yeah, I'm going to be clear here in a bit.
0: I copy.
1: 33.
0: 33.
1: I'm at, coming from street 38, ready, I'll drop him off and stop him from the group.
0: I copy.
1: Get that 45 as well, 41 for you with the red.
0: I copy. 45, I'll send you over to the city's call, it's gonna be out of Ascension, it's just flying out of the front.
1: I copy, I just got that 94 off, so it'll be a minute.
0: I copy.
1: 276, 33. Guard here, set 40, fine for now, over 9.
0: I copy 27.

0: Dispatch to 4-1, looks like they're passing 330 over 2 now. Your 17's following us, Silver Knee Tunnel.
1: Roger, Silver Knee Tunnel.
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1: Stand by, Alice. Front 9, looks like we are sitting on hold for a while.
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0: Thomas.
1: 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We're coming up to E and I haven't observed anything yet.
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0: Okay.

Dispatch to 1-6 for welfare. 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I made a call for help from elevator 2. Heard a male say, I didn't do it, man. It's shuffling. Now there's silence. I'll work on an additional for you. Any other county squad in the area of the Amtrak station, please advise.

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1: Copy,
0: thank you.

0: Warfighter Center.
1: What?
0: Do you want to contact State Patrol and see if they can have some units start drifting towards their scene colony for cover while we're all tied up with that shooting?
1: I copy. That's a 3-3. Do you need them 39?
2: We'll take a 39. They just advised them of G4, so starting it out here.
1: I copy.
2: And you're not in here.
1: I copy. Any other squads going to the hospital, please go 39.

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1: Go ahead.
0: We have state coming to cover at the Amtrak. I know 79 is floating that way as well.
1: All right, thanks.

0: 7779. Do you want to continue going to the Amtrak with state going, or do you want to head to the hospital?
1: You're good for the Amtrak. I'll cover you there, and after I'll head to the
0: hospital. I copy.
2: Yeah, 23.
0: I copy, 16.
1: 16, wait to make contact, yeah, I'm covered.
2: Or, looks like there's more oxygen useful outside of the Amtrak.
0: What's next? What kind of vehicle?
2: Yes, gray SUV, and there's also three people outside of the Amtrak.
0: I copy.
3: I want you to advise that the plane in that way. I'll start floating to the Amtrak.
0: Copy 4-1.

0: Multiple squads, 5123. Did you say you're going to? Where are you going?
1: 1-0-7-6-4. I'm not sure if we started the discussion for you.
0: Negative. We did not start one. I just put 5128 heading to Kenosha. I could start you and assist Kenosha if you would like.
1: Yeah, I'm from where I'm at.
0: I copy. 1-6, you keyed up.
1: Couch, Sandy Gray. Gray, head.
0: I copy. You don't have a plate or anything for it, do you?
1: Thanks.
0: I copy.

0: Except if you don't have a direction of travel for that SUV, do you?
1: They're going westbound out of there.
0: I copy.
1: Eighteen 41.
0: 5118.
1: 41270. 0
0: I copy.

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0: 16 can stay at 22 for now. Yeah. I copy. Copy. Are you headed over to the hospital then?
1: Yeah, back with Bridge right now.

I'm going to see if they need anything at present.

0: This is 1-2.
1: One-two.
0: You can just start heading towards 1843 Jerome for a civil. City's working on getting you a cover.
1: 1-2,
0: 5-0, do you copy?
1: Seven, nine, standard,

0: Dispatch 7-9. We have, city has one going to Jerome. Do you want to just keep 1-2 going, or do you want 4-1 to go as well?
1: The city has covered and they're good. That's all we need.
0: I copy.
1: You call that number back to the abstract. We're not finding anything out here.
0: I believe it's an auto call, but I'll see if I can get a number. Four one, I'll leave you 10-8 for now.

You want to just float towards the Amtrak area for now? That'll leave you 10-8 at present.

0: Is that 4-6? This is the call came from elevator 2. We tried giving the call back, and it sounded like it picked up, but we can't hear anything. Elevator 10-1, but it sounds like you said there's nothing over there.
1: Yes, sir.

0: 7-9. Got a hit and run in Union Grove. I know 4-7 is leaving shortly here. Is that okay to still send them?
1: Anyone injured?
0: Negative. It looks like it was hit by an unknown vehicle. Someone has video of it. I'm not seeing anything about injuries.
1: Copy. The side of a truck was unoccupied. Mark.
0: That's what it looks like. I can have them. I can call them back and confirm that, but it seems like it was called in by someone else.
1: If there's no injuries and an unoccupied vehicle in place, it's a sign they sent us.
0: I copy.
1: That's copy.
0: I'm going for one.

0: 5181, 1041.
1: We haven't already. Can you create a complaint for us that's going to wash up? We multiple people calling out for us.
0: Wait, we've had one call started. I'll switch on it.

0: 18. 18,
1: I'm going to step out with 16 quick. I'm available for the break if needed.
0: I copy. 12, you're in there.
1: 12 on 16, do you have a city squad coming here as well?
0: Affirm, they're going to be en route as well. 28, you're in there.

0: the first to 7-9. We have another hit and run access. This one is on interstate northbound, and they are waiting. They saw a vehicle take off northbound from them. Is that okay at local 3rd?
1: Okay, Andrew.
0: Nothing I have seen.
1: Copy, hold local 3rd.
0: Dispatch to 5028. I'm going to give you this hit and run northbound 329 over 2 on the interstate. 17th and a blue Volkswagen Jetta on the wall. Had a sedan hit them and took off northbound on the plate.

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I copy.

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1: I'll check.
2: Thank you. 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
0: That's it, Bob.

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0: Hi, copy 16.
1: One, two, I'm being advised by the city that they are clearing off the Durham call. I will put you to me.
2: Okay, copy.
1: Any squad out at the hospital, can I get an update on the hospital situation status? Go ahead.
3: We got it pretty much under control now. Inside is family only, and then everyone else pushed outside. It's right now.
1: I copy, thank you.

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0: 17 o'clock.
1: Sorry, Jim?
0: Yes, we'll be back at Burlington Hospital. I'm going to stop by the TV to get a new battery, and then I'll be heading out to Burlington.
1: Oh, copy.

That's the one that. I just got an SQM for 159 for 1 Durand, Harvest View Estates for lot 96C for a 59-year-old male with low blood sugar. Patient is angry that 17 is calling, but they don't.

0: Sister 43, the patient said that they are in 96C, but per in-house contact, our patient has a lot of contact at 34C.
1: I copy. I'll stop out of both.
0: I copy.

I copy. I'll just start up for both of you. Again, the VoIP line to the caller calls from says 96C, but all of our contact with Christopher is at

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1: Now you say the address of the new updated one, the home one.

to specifically. We have an accident at Hill Park Heights, parking lot 1410 Park Place. It's a red Chevy Malibu that was hit by an unknown vehicle in somebody else's video. It was called in by this mom whose daughter was driving the vehicle. Her daughter is there and will stay on scene. 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
0: On the head for the apartment from the commanding station.
1: 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Dispatcher 6-0.
0: Go ahead.
1: Yeah, 22. It's a spur at Arborview. Dispatcher.

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0: Copy.

Shuttleworth squad, see if I can make your own case. Let's just drive around the interstate. Right. Westbound, southbound 333 over 0, silver sedan, from the third lane going 40 miles per hour. Think there's possibly something wrong with me, but I'm not entirely sure. 1701 to follow.

0: question, please press the seven plus Milwaukee button. We saw them from Milwaukee. No vehicle description. If you don't call, say your boyfriend is driving recklessly with his boyfriend in the car. Female calls from a number that reflects what people Johnson in house. When called, there's no answer to shrink voice. There's other information.
1: I'll set up for the requisite 20.
0: I copy 14. Just so you know, we don't have any contact with the party on any traffic stop, so I don't know what kind of vehicle she would drive, but I'll check next time.

0: 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The 17 is associated with too many vehicles to really say what you'd be driving.
1: Copy.

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0: City DCPW. I thought you

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0: You put me on the assist OJ for Kenosha, and then I need next on list

0: Seven, pretty much she appeared in the name of something, you know, it's in the ICU. So, 718 stayed up there with me.
1: Copy. 5011 Boston, now.

0: Just touch 906. 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
1: Sure.
0: Here's one open case, but no really relevant rules. They're just rules not to contact those people.
1: Copy that.
0: Very well. Sure. Go ahead.
1: Put it on the call stack for us.
0: I copy. Did you want me to attach the name from your other call?
1: Yeah, you can attach.

I know you guys are far out, but it's at the Mannheim Autoflow at 2833 27th Street. Given was dropped off there. Ask security to call 911. Rescue's also going. Said her name is April, but she was crying, face is bloody, and her teeth are pushed in.

0: copy.
1: Thank you, man. We have 4G connected as well.
0: I copy 14-5012. We're checking to see if Caledonia can see your cover.
1: Okay.

0: Do I pick it up? Sorry, say it one more time.
1: Press 23 at this
0: time. I copy.

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0: such joint. I don't think I heard that right. I have Adam Lincoln Adam 7394.
1: 7294.
0: Copy that. Two weeks coming back on a 2016 silver Chevy Malibu to a Nicholas Carrington out of 800 Center Street.

Responding out to Manhattan, further date of birth is going to be December 12th.

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1: Hey,

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0: Head of Tom Edwards, 8th Ward.

0: What two critics in her 2017 Whitefield encore to a Joanne or Michael Griffiths out of City Ricky?
1: Copy, thank you.
0: Very welcome.
1: 87,
0: 78. Hi, copy.

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0: Coming in four. Sorry, this is Jeffrey. Sorry about that.
1: 1-2, I got 1 on board, RCJ, break for 30 miles.
0: Go ahead.
1: 2-4-4-1-2-1-8.
0: Copy, the 925.

0: 1A traffic.
1: Okay.
0: You're going to be out of Wisconsin. Boy, Charles Boy, 4196. We're going to be at

0: 14 inspections.
1: Okay.
0: Yeah, one of them for you.
1: Copy.
0: 12-3-3-5-8-0-1-6.
1: Copy, I'll check on it.

0: to fluctuate. Just that one night.
1: Alright.
0: The only vehicle that Francis has now is going to be a 2015 gray Chevy Bolt. Place in the front.
1: I got it. Copy. For it.
0: Copy.
1: Seven.
0: 907, I couldn't copy. Alright, 907, I still can't copy.
1: Morning, custody.
0: Copy, midnight 29.

0: one thing too, is you know, you have to have another guy come out. He's not a very cooperative.
1: I thought there was.

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1: Copy, thank you. Goodbye, Mark.
0: That's great. Let's go to Purple Waterford. Call for you for a damage sign at High and Northwest. Kales is out there towing a vehicle. They said it hit a sign and they wanted an officer to go take a look.
1: Great, copy.

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1: What's your time? Great friend.
0: Okay, go ahead.
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1: I don't think
0: that's it.

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0: 14.
1: She's been dropped off. She's calling her mom in the Ranger transportation. She don't want to provide details on the incident. They don't want any others.
0: Yeah, are you going to be 10-8 or ready?
1: I'll enter a summary here.
0: Copy.

我的汤36 36 36 36 36 36 36 36 36 36 36 36 36 36 36 36 36 36 36 36 36 36 36 36 36 36 36 36 36 36 36 36 36 36 36 36 36 36 36 36 36 36 36 36 36 36 36 36 36 36 36 36 36 36 36 36 36 36 36 36 36 36 36 36 36 36 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

Good. Adam, Sam, 2897.

0: 13 comes back on a 2009 Nissan to a Camar Sec for Rebecca Nelder out of South Milwaukee.
1: Well, I'm on with the Jim Martin now.

0: 2013, Kim is showing missing.
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0: Happy, I'll get in contact with the

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0: Hello.
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0: You can give this location right now. Rescue's on scene, so we'll go from there.
1: Hey, copy.

0: Three, just a hello. 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
1: Okay.
0: Bye, Courtney.

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1: 5-4.

0: 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But...
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01. That's 53 decal out of Sheriff Rick. Continuing, Racine County Sheriff is requesting decal for Francis M. Wild Rock. The middle white date of birth, 10/19/01.

0: The Fed 14. Back. Just so you know, TMC said it was exclusive to two vehicles matching and no one were like driving in a way that were super apparent.
1: Copy, thanks for
0: help. Not a problem.

638 for restaurant. It was a Levi Bar Manor at 200 South 7th Street, unit 120 for a 54-year-old male conscious breathing.

Well, for Russia, the NATO's codes are going to get in right now.

0: last four are going to be 7, 6, 5, 8.
1: I thought.

able to assist Victor? It's going to be 3:48 and 31.

0: Just press 60. Your operator is revoked for OWI. Clear. Site ID required with no BAC above 0.02 and has 4 prior OWI. You're welcome.
1: 723, I'll be in route to Berlin.
0: I copy.

The Feral Carrot Party in the Rockford Hotel Villa has one prior. Has the same IID requirement, so for your VIC, that's 502. Clear notification. You're very welcome.

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0: Great for Rita. Maybe High Drive and Miller Drive. Just west of Miller, tree branch down in the road, walking one lane. Waukesha County has an officer on scene. They let Senator.
1: Hey, copy.

0: We were able to spot and have an individual killed off the road. We saw that the window was still in the morning. By. I could rush the remaining parts off.
1: Copy.

0: Buck alert. Be found at Wash and East Greenwich. Complaint. Matthew Fleet. 3 Edward Edward William. 12 Bristol and Gray. Chief Grand Cherokee.
1: Hey. My call is back. And that fuck is. I'm 20 just what I didn't get here right now. I'll give you a case in.
0: I copy. Just see number Pleasant on the way over for it as well. And the vehicle's actually going to be black.
1: Sounds more open.
0: I copy.
1: One day you can put me on it. I'll be at Washington, Wisconsin.
0: I copy.

0: 1-8, just confirming it is a black Cherokee.
1: Hey, firm, black.
0: Silly dispatch agent, looking to keep the eye on the south side of the road.

0: place they cambiaron was Virginia, one of the places they have gaming models.
1: Copy, other stuff? Copy.

0: 5126.
1: I'll back in my squad. Show me your notes.
0: What's up?

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0: 191 has a broken half that place.
1: I copy, I believe 600 hit and run yesterday from the Boston vehicle.
0: I copy, I'll look into it.

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with Bob, be advised, rescue is making 2905 Fernwood Road, or Fernwood Drive, for a 79-year-old female.

One moment for our parking complaint. Company 14, 918 Washington Avenue. This pickup truck parked in the 17's driveway. It doesn't belong to them. 17's leaving for work, so won't be on scene. The plate she gave does come back to a silver pickup truck, not a blue one. We don't have any in-house contacts with our RL either.

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0: Chewy, were you able to get your vent? 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
1: Yeah, I got it. Good. 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I'll be trying to make contact with the RO, according to Vin, which is out of a gun.
0: Okay.
1: 6-7-41.
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0: Okay. Go ahead, 7-1.
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0: 7 on Waterford Kenya living at 301 South 6th Street, Unit 613. We have an 83-year-old female that fell sometime last night. There is dried blood on the floor. Apparently her head hit the wall.
1: Six zero three.

0: This is the 28. In the comments of the call, we have a TTY from Franklin with the possible phone number.
1: Thank you.

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0: 60, comes back current by Watson to a James party at 30609 Cedar Drive. Did you want me to try to find a phone number for the listed owner?
1: 60, yeah, if you could, that'd be great.
0: Okay.
1: That's 23.
0: That person, yeah.

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I'm going to be able to take it for now. I will check on the eight orders, make sure it's not in transit.

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I tried the most recent number that we had for James, and it was the wrong number. Running him, he is still showing the Cedar Drive address.

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0: 5181 is a little faint. Did you call it at the LEC? Copy. Dispatch 528. Got to inform a pallet in traffic in the middle and right lanes of the interstate on northbound K. Copy. And it's 5019.
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5019 and 28, I'll put you 10-8, and then 28, I'll put you back on your traffic and then en route back to the Sturman PD. And then 5019, just confirming

0: 28-5019 for a welfare check. Just north of 331 northbound, we had a passerby say that there's a female in blue scrubs and blue sweatshirt that was walking northbound on the shoulder.
1: Okay, copy.

0: And we didn't get any other callers on the set either.
1: District 43, on the right, there was a car pulled over to the shoulder, and they are pulling away and they're pulling off. Might be related. I'm not sure.
0: I copy.
1: I see Jacob Bucket 74 and I drink the front of the room. Oh, no. Drink on that seat, Bulletin.
0: The one that was pulling away on K on ramp?
1: Yeah, if they pull.

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1: District office.
0: I'm coming up.

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This is the 5016. As long as you're willing to stand by for the toll, I can call City's next LRS toll and have them respond. And then 5016, just confirm to go ahead with the next LS toll for City then.

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0: This is QA for Neighbors. Should be on the frontage road by West 7 Mile Road. We have a red day cab double axle truck that is broke down in traffic. There is another vehicle behind him with the flashers on.
1: George, how long did that take for me to put me on that?
0: I copy 3428 over.

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Unwitnessed fall does have a

I copy. 35, dispatch, I'll listen to you. 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

0: 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They got back to us. 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
0: Beyond Main Street.
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0: Copy. Three four, the Mannheim by 7 mile or south of there. Copy.

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0: What call is this? If you put me at Alpha Holler, still 5 PM, payroll 9763.

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Bye.

We have an 83-year-old female, issues with a bed sore. 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

7 10 for a rescue call. We have a third-party caller calling from Pearl Hall to respond to a rescue person at 200 South 7th Street, Unit 101. 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
1: I'll try to pass a photo. HFC is requesting that we detain Alyssa Party born in 2011, who is in violation of our huge release agreement, and transported to detention at 820 High Street.

Scott Pepper. It does come back on a Ford F-150, but the expire plate of Mary Zebra 1678 expired in 2025. 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

0: South Pine, Wainwright Avenue, have that Anthony Gray out on the 21.
1: Copy.
0: Thank you.
1: Copy.
0: I'm not sure if I called 23.
1: You did.

Just as you wait for a rescue call. Respond to 1591 Durand Avenue, Unit 29D is in David. 56-year-old female that has severe abdominal pain and feeling dizzy.

7-10 for a parking violation. This call that my review is complaining in the 200 block of South 7th Street. On the west side corner, there are two equipment trailers. And on the east side of the street, there's a silver truck that does not

Affirmative, just a minute ago. I'm sorry, I wasn't advised that was put in there. I'll put you both in it. And then 69, did you want me to put you back on that 46807 writing?

0: 5019. There was a rescue call that was in your area at 15941 Durand Avenue, unit number 29, at unit D David for a 56-year-old female with severe abdominal pain and feeling dizzy. I had 28 responding, not sure who's going to be closer now, though.
1: I mean, from the girl, like,

Dispatch to 3, what was your location, please? I got me. 5019, I'll put you on it because Rusty didn't make it on scene yet.

0: Satellite.
1: Can you give me the plate again? I don't think I got it right.
0: Plate of Adam, Zebra Adam.

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0: system that would be 15 for a call.
1: I'll come at 17 ahead and come outside. If you see 17, that's 8421 Corliss Avenue, Unit 322. He wants to talk to a deputy, a reference, somebody trying to open.

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0: Would you be over to 55.70?

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And then can you punch a special assignment?

0: All right, I got you.
1: Good point.
0: I'm King Edward. I think it's 3008, a.k.a. 3008, maybe 90th, but the 90th and 20th. Because I got back to Black Honda Civic, I believe, or an Acura.
1: The Adam King Edward 3008 comes back current on a Black Acura. What's up to Julian Lopez, buddy?
0: What's down at 90th and 20th?

what time is this? I'm going to be stepping out at 84.19. Call us in your office.

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1: 705-907,
0: we're set at 740 silent court. This is a transfer from Waukesha. Got a call from Trista Ide with family guidance. There's a Caitlin Buck that's been sending that caller a vulgar text message and leaving her a voicemail saying that she's at the rope and doesn't want to be here anymore. And keeps leaving voicemails. You can check 740 silent court. And just for further, the caller that we're on the line with is not sure if she's here, but this is going to be her address.
1: Number, you just make sure to get a number for
0: Caitlin. I copy. Does look like we do have her phone number. Did you want me to try it?
1: No, negative. We'll hold the phone.
0: Number.
1: 1723
0: 05. And the hospital was notified. Now 3 solid. I'm sorry, 903. Did you say B, C, Boy Charles?

0: zero drift.
1: Perfect, sir.
0: Adam Robert Lincoln,

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1: Squadron 08.
0: Battle sector call 306.

Copy.

0: 710 Equus Drive and complain. We're checking to see if the 17 is willing to make a statement or not, but in the 6700 block of Northwest Highway going southbound, there was a white Subaru that was all over the road. They gave a plate of Adam David King 9816, which will be running. Is willing to make a statement via phone. They're no longer following. Deception 905.
1: Go for 905. You can cancel all or change the call back. We're talking to now.
0: I'm sorry, cancel the DMV. Response?
1: Yeah, let's call back. She's just upset with the therapist. I guess he's the one I called.
0: I copy.

0: Can you just confirm if she happens to be in the Chevy Silverado, blue color?
1: Believe so, yes.
0: Excellent. Do you have that to close it out?

0: Six, I'm running Adam David King 9816. It comes back current and wild on a cross truck. Listening to 740 South First Street, unit number 4 in Watford.
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0: The truck plate, Emery and Nora 7916 Strand and West Greenwich.
1: 31. Were there any other units in there besides A1? It sounded like there's multiple squads, but I guess not.
0: Emails.
1: Copy.

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0: 0259 and 11233. Can you run to Familia Desto? Your complaint, please.
1: Copy. Your complaint number?
0: Right.
1: 47344. Again, 473.

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1: 74 on the highway, 74 at 740 South First Street.
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Sagatan. I'm going to put a call to your screen. 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And if you just read the comments of the call, I'll put the call to your screen.

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1: White Charles, John, 3591, PPTA, 3591. We're northbound in Milwaukee County. Travel over at Ryan Road.
0: Copy, northbound, pulling over at Ryan Road.

0: Wait for it.
1: Looking at a white motorcycle, northbound 327 over 6. So I think it's going to stop from here.
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1: Santa Barbara, Robert, 345, ER, 32045, southbound, shoulder, 50.
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0: Speak to Tom, Mary, 6188, northbound 335, over 6 on the shoulder.
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0: Illinois Trump flight 4201573 with employee D-Boy at the end. I will be northbound 36 at Bell Sheen.
1: I got you.
0: 53.
1: I got you.

Approach 7:10. 7:10. 7:10. 7:10. 7:10. 7:10. 7:10. 7:10. 7:10. 7:10. 7:10. 7:10. 7:10. 7:10. 7:10. 7:10. 7:10. 7:10. 7:10. 7:10. 7:10. 7:10. 7:10. 7:10. 7:10. 7:10. 7:10. 7:10. 7:10. 7:10. 7:10. 7:10. 7:10. 7:10. 7:10. 7:10. 7:10. 7:10. 7:10. 7:10. 7:10. 7:10. 7:10. 7:10. 7:10. 7:10. 7:10. 7:10. 7:10. 7:10. 7:10. 7:10. 7:10. 7:10. 7:10. 7:10. 7:10. 7:10. 7:10. 7:10. 7:10. 7:10. 7:10. 7:10. 7:10. 7:10. 7:10. 7:10. 7:10. 7:10. 7:10. 7:10. 7:10. 7:10. 7:10.

0: Sorry, it was kind of static.
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0: Now, if I get David, 9136, ALD 9136, we should send Northbound Overload off-ramp.
1: Copy, Northbound Overload.

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0: Speaking of the same location, West Focus at Nelson Court, 28th on Local Memo, portion 3H Henry W. Williams, 718. 3HW718 out of Oklahoma, 4.

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0: That's okay.

0: 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We have a 3300 block, a flight. The 3300 block, what's it? Copy. Go ahead.
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0: Copy.
1: Go ahead.
0: Go ahead.
1: 28, looks like 363, unable to rest via Honda Pilot, northbound, El Rodolfo Ranch.

0: Would that be around the 311 Spring Street?
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0: Dispatch, DNR got their equipment across. I'm sending.
1: 6-3.
0: 7-1, just 7-1, 3 out of 5, so.
1: Are you a little bit of a?

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1: 40.
0: John George, 3431, 325 over 6 on the
1: phone. What
0: is that?
1: What is
0: that? 52, 44, just missed, and I'm feeling
1: sick.

0: Boy, I've got to try to...
1: Go ahead.
0: Yeah, call it yours, 9372 to ABG, 9372. We pull in a gas station parking lot at the Shell. It's going to be on the east front, step up.
1: Okay.

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1: Okay.
0: 11956. Bring me out of the range, train.
1: Copy. I copy the end of the on that. That's 108.
0: Trev, Scott, the 28 of Adam, Tom, Robert, 1785, will be in the parking lot. Quick trip on Pine.
1: I copy 908 of the slip. Copy.

0: 7-08.
1: Trev, Scott, the 28 of Adam, Tom Roberts, 1785, I'll be in the parking lot. Quick trip on Pine.
0: I got 7-08, little slip.
1: Forty out 5-1.
0: Accept it.

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0: If you're loving this set, then it's open. Seven 23 dispatch. Seven 23, I'll clear Bragg and Hustle. Front back to PD.
1: Copy.

0: Thanks, Frank.
1: Transport for him. I'll be around tomorrow. Are you using that call?
0: Copy. Thank you, 120.
2: 47253. We'll be around this call.
0: Okay, copy.
2: Dispatch, I'll be
0: sending
2: for now. I copy. 905 dispatch, you can put me on that shop with

0: 9-4.
1: Because you've got the track in place. Not all the stay up. 9-7. Yes. 9-7.
0: TF 6-2-9-7-2.
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7:22 Western, 5,700 Francis, have that solution. I'm going to be in bed and belly since

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0: If you show me 10-6, you're out to the LAC.
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0: Could you do 44 to 5 from beyond the inbound line?
1: I copy.

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Maybe 30 seconds back, Blaine, you asked about dealers with investors and some traffic as an asset.

0: Dispatch, you concluded that call from Waterford to the motorist that was handled. Vehicle.
1: I copy.
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0: 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It's an hour 206. So you just gonna be 2 Houston time. 2:06. 2G is gonna be a flag. 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
0: It's a top 1030 on Durant and Petty.
1: 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Okay.

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1: 63, I copy. 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
0: 21906AH, Henry, 21906AH. Right now we're

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1: Come back up sub at the 100 block of one State Street here. Give me 28.
0: Go ahead.
1: X-ray over David, 75452. Be advised that will not be on the RO.
0: I copy 16, where are you going?
1: 10-4, can you check for any complaints in the area of scrap copper?

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1: Six 11, is that traffic?
0: 611.
1: 8600 block of East Twin Lake Road, 28th Adams, Cobb, Mary, 7350 APM, 7350.

0: and was it just a traffic concern?
1: 611.
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1: I copy.

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0: Yes, we've got trailer on our way to the truck. Northbound 326.2. Right shoulder.
1: 326.2.
0: 326.2. What's right at 7?

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Hobart can get additional. It's going to be at Sophie School, 8515 West Minster Drive. 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

0: Starting correct.
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0: 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I copy 7 22 48 17, you copy?
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0: areas of control.
1: Copy to that.
2: What's that question?

0: That's the squad. I copy that 5017 is 42, another squad that may have been in there.
1: 47.
0: Go ahead, 47.
1: 11.
0: Copy 47.

0: 31.
1: Frank Charles, 4733, cell phone 334, overnight. Shoulder.
0: 31.
1: Seven, 10, 42.
0: 37, 10.

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1: That's 6-11.
0: The 400 block of Highway 45, it's a dealer plate at MV108, Zebra, MV108, Z.
1: How are you going to be out with?
0: The Cherokee, it looks like.
1: And what color is that?

0: 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Dispatch to 611.
1: Front.
0: I'm sorry, did you say 2400 block of 45?
1: 4400.

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Something's going to meet the post office at 100 South Pine. 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
1: 81.
0: Boy Charles, boy, 8811, northbound 336 over 211.
1: What does that mean?
0: 60 dispatch 41.
1: 60?
0: 9481, 3336.
1: What's that mean?

0: 364, AKA 364, 36 at Hank Clark. 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
1: Okay.

0: tarde.
1: Okay.

We have 906 and 904 at route. What's the distance from the rescue?

0: 907 dispatch. Any coming unit can slow it down.
1: The other units can slow it down, and we are going to be dispatching out rescue as well. Let us see. Go ahead.
2: Okay, about that. Somebody's rescue control 900 block 1, please.
1: Hi, Kathy.

Contact the other plane, Mary Victor 5400, B-Boy, MD 5400, B, Old Honolulu, Fletch, gonna be on northbound, Highway K on ramp.

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0: Boy Young.

William, 9762, the red 7178. Pick up from Melanie, please, out of the 11th.

0: Thanks for calling too.
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0: Thank you.

This is the 19 versus the presumption. Remember the nine had a block of high street. The 911 prefix is not rebidding. They're showing 942, which is not valid with a large radius. I see a child really hard to understand me. There's a

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0: footage. 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
1: Hold on.
0: Personalized flag all place. Victor Queen, take 0, NW William R. Robert. Freebie Northbound 335.

0: 9 for 46. I'll try to get further. I'm not sure if it's on the interstate or not. It was public works going in for semi-broken down. So it's just under the overpass in the westbound lanes with the location of the off ramp between.
1: Bad bars for traffic.
0: Yeah, so it's in one lane of traffic. It's going to be under 20. Sorry, on 20 under the

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1: 905.
0: It's going to be out of Illinois, SAM 331564, S 331564. We'll be at 5S. 5-6, cross traffic.
1: 5-6.
0: White Charles Victor, 2156, BCV 2156, Leon Braun, east of 90th.

Okay, we're traffic. Adam King Paul 1727, Adam King Paul 1727, 334 over 8. Thank you.

0: You said the South Middle Squad still up for a debris in the road at the large tire in lane 2 or 3 between Braun and KR.
1: Sorry, Billy. Can I have that?
0: Correct. Okay, put me on that. 6.3.

0: そう。That's one that you got some I can take if you're shut down.
1: Just making sure he's good. Can I do a question about the World Health Center? Can you go to that?
0: You can just have rescue team, but the advice we're dealing with less traffic here on Main Street.

0: CA1 is going to be at 336 over 0, looks like it's in lane 3, just over the hill, so it's going to be difficult to get out. It's just a tire tread. Yeah, not northbound at KR right now, start slow traffic down.
1: Copy.
0: Here, just wait for me. I'll help you out right around the corner.

Yeah, I believe there was one yesterday that came out about it.

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Radio Kyle Kogan. Last one was HI.

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0: like trying to touch her, like, stuff up.
1: Yeah, that was zero two 2894, AK 2894, southbound 339.0, Rachel.
0: That was 339.
1: 329.

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CEO traffic. Hi, Wisconsin, Adam, Robert, Tom, 5-9, 4-9, 338 over 5 on

Pointed Robert, 360 BDR, 360 Village Center, north of 20.

0: dispatching the interstate squad to Richland County State Patrol. I got a reckless. It's now going to be passing 328 southbound. Road rage incident between a silver Nissan Rogue and a 10 semi with a learner's trailer.
1: Sorry, you can put me on it.
0: Good.
1: 14, sir.
0: 14.
1: 20.
0: Tonight.
1: I'm 6, is that?
0: I'm 6.
1: You can put me on case 7410. 7410. Let me send you follow up at 381 Garfield.
0: Copy.
1: Perfect. Right. How much, description of that, right?
0: There's a silver Nissan Rogue and a tan semi with an orange trailer. 17's not involved, it's making your case, not sure what the issue was.
1: I'll try to catch up on a, probably a Schneider trailer. I didn't see anything when they passed me. Good, dispatch, I believe it just went over to LAK right now.

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0: 35 dispatch for a stop. 332.6, right shoulder, eight cars out with me.
1: Okay, I'll have to go with 35.
0: Battle 6, 10 a.m.

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1: Okay.
0: You see in the 17 179 18 Woodworth on Road. She's

0: 81, we've got the traffic.
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0: Adam Nora Frank, 3148. We're going to be northbound 335 over 6.

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0: Battle 5, traffic.
1: Battle 5.

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0: 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Roy David, Victor, 7309, BBB, 7309.
1: Go back to a blue Toyota RAV4 to a Bernie Conkle party on a cut. Hey, it's clear.
0: Copy.
2: One sentence for you.
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0: I got a stop on the left.
1: Sam, John, 2617, AHA 2617, cell phone 33.

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Adam, John, 4813, AG, 4813, will be on 11.

0: Kenosha's about there now. And then you got Bob's number for that vehicle.
1: 10-4. I have 14 transporting for you.
0: 10-4.
1: 14, I'm 23 at KRK.

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1: Public to the white, Ram 1500, Joe Sophie, Reese 40, Vince Carr, clear.

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1: Good.
0: Boy Tom, Young, 4, Dennis, Dan, Henry, Black Oak, Lane, Tom. Fly, 4, 8, N.
1: So they expire to Melissa Armstrong on December 29th.
0: Copy. I'll have traffic at Milwaukee.

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1: Is it the same place?
0: Yeah, there's a couple of regular.

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0: Yeah.
1: I'm working on the thing, but they did say the first one they had was like 1,200 meters, so it's not going to be very helpful.

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1: Five four seven seven.
0: 43 in closing, I see black hoodie, black pants, possibly Converse shoes.

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Squad 9456. Squad 9456. Squad 9456. Squad 9456. 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

0: Hello, San Francisco. Second, we take the call 380 McKenna Parkway. The Brighton High School student hasn't been able to reach her mom to pick her up. She apparently has lots of medical issues and isn't answering the phone. She lives at 233 West Chestnut. I could have 907 calls there if you had the gateway.
1: Affirmative.
0: I don't know, something's coming up.

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0: Secretary Wilfer. Secretary. Yeah, 1908 South Baltimore, just about the fuel condition. I'll be checking on the Kenneth from Melbourne at 56. His phone's not working. He must have had some tests done where he has low potassium. He needs to go back to the ER as soon as possible. He left the doctor's office about 30 minutes ago.
1: Kenneth,
0: I got you.

906, 907. Apparently, Miss Anna was.

dispatch in the interstate squad, interstate patrol, arrived in Reckless, northbound 329. It was a pickup that was brake checking another vehicle, almost caused an accident. It looked like it was white in color.

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0: 9/11 had called us back. We're going to probably get multiple calls from this individual from the West Beach.
1: Yeah, I got it. Can you just pull this one out?
0: Can you run 9/11?

0: 6.
1: Seven, six.
0: Well, this is back to PD again, I guess. This Ben Party is recalling, so the male's trying to engage with them and blocking access to his vehicle. Nine oh six, you're 10-1. 907, you copy all this?

Perfect. Come back to right Ford F-150 to Progressive. Negative. It's just the owner is not like registered where it has a complaint and stuff like that.

4-7-2, 4-2, 4-7.

Yeah, I was going to say Adam William Mary 5670 AWM.